That was a cute little tune called Open Doors by Jitwam, J-I-T-W-A-M. And before that, we had a father and son duo. That's John and David Snyder. And the tune is called Pay It Forward. And the album is called Snide Remarks. And Snide is spelled like their Snyder name, which is S-N-E-I-D. E-R is John and David Snyder, and Snide Remarks is S-N-E-I-D instead of S-N-I-D-E. And I can just see the dad coming up with that pun and the son being like, oh, that's such a dad joke, but, you know, we'll go with it. Anyway, both trumpet players, father and son. That was a tune called Pay It Forward. Before that, the one and only Luther Vandross, Never Too Much. And we started that set with Henry Mancini from the Peter Gunn soundtrack. That was the Peter Gunn theme. It's 11 minutes after 8. You're listening to WRTC in Hartford. You're listening to Raynard's Department Store, coming to you on Wednesday nights from 6 to 9, at least for a little while longer. We'll see what happens when the kids, when the students come back. Things sometimes shift a little bit, and that's fine. But for now, I'm here, and I'd be happy to play a request if you got one, 860-297-2450. And if not, I will just keep spinning the tunes, spinning the platters, as they used to say. Here is Al Di Meola, guitarist. Pursuit of Radical Rhapsody is the album, and Mawazine Part 1. This is just a short little piece by guitarist Al Di Meola.

That was Kids by Young Gun, Silver Fox, an album called Canyons, which has some really nice songs on it that I like, kind of a yacht rock kind of sound. And before that, we had a live recording Ella Fitzgerald doing On the Sunny Side of the Street. I love it when she says, "I'll be rich as Frank Sinatra," instead of Rockefeller. It's very funny. Before that, Tom Rotella with Oddball off the album Storyline. Before that, we had O Pato, Rosa Passos from her Amorosa album. And before that, Rupert Holmes, he of the Pina Colada song. That was a tune called The People That You Never Get to Love. And Al Di Meola before that, Mawazin, we started the set with that. Let's see, it's 8:31. I'm happy you're here listening. Thank you so much for lending me your ears and attention. And I'll be here for about another half hour. And then Jay is here with Voodoo Blues Mixtape Sessions. I've got so much to do in my yard. I'm glad the weather's going to be nicer, but I don't know. I'm super gung-ho. Like April, I'm champing at the bit. I can't wait to get out in the yard and do things. So May, June, July, then usually happens in August, I start to lose steam. And there's so much still to do. I've got things I want to transplant. I want to plant this ground cover called Common Vetch. It's really pretty. I had some spring up just wild, so I bought some seeds. But I planted it in the spring, and it came up, and then it just died. It just disappeared. I don't know whether the soil wasn't right, or you never know. Watered it too much, didn't water it enough, who knows. But I'm going to try it again and let it overwinter and see if it comes up in the spring. The bees love it. The butterflies like it. It's got a little purple flower on it, and it makes a nice kind of a clump. So you can put it like in places where you don't want to mow. And it's a nitrogen fixer, so it's really good for the soil. Anyway, let's see, tomorrow. So definitely tomorrow I got to water some stuff that I put in the ground. My tomatoes are coming in, which is really nice. I didn't get too many yellow squash this year. Last year I was just overrun, but this year not too many. So I was reading, it said, clip off some of the male flowers, and that will encourage the plant to put out more female flowers. So I did that. We'll see if it makes any difference. I'm still getting some cucumbers, although they're kind of gnarly. They're not the prettiest. And kale, I've got Swiss chard, that kind of thing. So anyway, garden's still going. The tomatoes have been good this year, so that's nice. All right, well, that's my report. This is Venna with a tune called The Last Poets. Thanks again for tuning in.

Well, that's it for me. I just want to say thanks again for listening to Raynard's Department Store here on WRTC in Hartford. That, of course, was Al Green. Let's Stay Together. Before that, we had Michael Franks with Joe Sample from the Spellbound album. That was Leading Me Back to You. And before that, or after that, Frank Sinatra. So there were some Franks there. It was Michael Franks and then Frank Sinatra and then Al Green. And now we're going to hear some Anita O'Day. And then we're going to close out the set with brand new from Brent Burkhead, a tune called Rain. And Jay will be here with the Voodoo Blues very soon. All right. Well, thanks again for hanging with me. I appreciate it. We'll see you next Wednesday, 6 to 9.

0: Hey, Joe.
1: What do you mean, Joe? My name's Roy.
0: Well, come here, Roy, and get groovy. You been uptown?
1: No, I ain't been uptown, but I've been around.
0: You mean to say you ain't been uptown?
1: No, I ain't been uptown. What's uptown?

Abel Mabel. She's Abel, clearly. 9:34, the Voodoo Blues mixtape sessions in the house. 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And I always say, check out the archives. Goes back about 2 weeks. You can check out the shows you missed. You can take us to the beach. You can take us to a solar eclipse. You can take us to the Amalfi Coast. Wherever you choose to find an internet signal or some roaming, you can take RTC. A lot of cool stuff happened at the far left end of the dial. That is faux show. Started off tonight with some ladies. Yeah, some ladies in the Hizow tonight so far. Mabel John, sister of Little Willie John from the Stax record label from 1968. We heard Abel Mabel. Before that, Ike and Tina Turner from 63. Stagger Lee and Billy. Great tune there. Little, you know, crazy, some crazy lyrics back in those days with, you know, good old Ike. But just Ike and Tina, the early stuff is really just amazing, amazing stuff. Lettuce from 2015's record Crush with Alicia Shakur, who is the powerhouse backup vocalist for Tedeschi Trucks Band. She's singing lead on that one. He Made a Woman Out of Me, just a classic tune done real nice there by Alicia. Speaking of big voices, Aretha Franklin from 69, It Ain't Fair, and that one has a little Dwayne Allman on guitar there. We're going to talk a little bit more about Dwayne this evening, so that might be, you might hear some other Dwayne. If you follow me around the dial and around the archives and around RTC, you know, we find as many ways possible to get Dwayne Allman's guitar over the airwaves. Larkin Poe before that from 2018 release Venom and Faith. We heard Hard Time Killing Floor Blues, a Skip James tune there, done nicely by the Lovell Sisters. And for those of you who didn't know, Larkin Poe girls are descendants of Edgar Allan Poe, one of our greatest authors. Yeah. Simpsons reference there. Beth Hart before that for Better Than Home, came out in 2015. And that is my daughter, Isabella, who is now in college. I got another kid to go. I got a 15-year-old, soon to be 16. But my 18-year-old's in college now. And she's... having a you know, a grand old time. Sorority Rush, I don't know what you guys know about Sorority Rush, but it's quite the process, quite the experience. I think interviewing for IBM is probably easier than getting a bid to a sorority in some of these Southeast Conference schools. My daughter is a Gamecock, South Carolina, in Columbia, South Carolina. But my wife, the Katie from Glastonbury, is just the delight of my life. And has given me these two beautiful daughters, and she's been a great mom. And Mama, This One's For You is the name of that Beth Hart tune, going from Bella to my beautiful wife. I'm sending that one out from Bella to Katie from Glastonbury. Delaney and Bonnie doing the superstar tune there, Groupie, just a really great powerhouse vocal there by Bonnie Branwent. Speaking of powerhouse vocals, Janis Joplin from Pearl, 71, My Baby. Another vocalist that's just unbelievable. Probably the quintessential blues voice of our time. Susan Tedeschi fronting the Tedeschi Trucks Band. Made Up Mine is the name of the record. It's So Heavy, the name of the tune. Started set with Maria McKee, the vocalist extraordinaire from Lone Justice, on the Pulp Fiction original motion picture soundtrack, If Love Is a Red Dress. So we started off with some ladies. We're going to keep the ball rolling here. And, you know, we got some stuff to talk about in the 10 o'clock hour. We got some special tunes coming up. It's like the Chief. He's got a special song. Stay tuned for the special song. That's what's known as a tease in the biz. So he gave you a little tease there. And, but, you know, you cannot get through a day without hearing a little Nicky Hopkins. You're listening to the Voodoo Blues Mixtape Sessions, WRTC.

JJ Cale there. It's 1017 Voodoo Blues mixtape sessions in the Hizow. I was just telling Tommy from Bolton. He's asking me, he's talking about text. You know, my communicating with my daughter who's down in college. He's like, you know, he says, I hate text. Every time, he doesn't like text. He sends me pictures and stuff, but he doesn't want text. He likes to talk. He's like, you got to write her a letter. And I said, do you want to hear the advice? They have whiteboards. Her wardrobe closet is a whiteboard. I said, do you want to hear the advice? And he goes, yeah. So this is what I wrote on the whiteboard. Dad's advice. Nothing good happens after midnight. Peer pressure is not a good reason to do anything. Keep your drinks covered, in view, and with you at all times. Be the best version of yourself. Drink water more than anything. And the final one is exercise, study, and sleep a lot. Do those things a lot. Exercise, study, and sleep a lot. So that was my fatherly advice. So I'm trying to stay in touch with her and, see how she's doing, be there for her, and, it is what it is. I mean, you got to be, we get put on this earth when you have kids. It's to be, Scron and I, Scron from Collinsville, we talk about this all the time. You know, you get this limited window to, your kids either listen to you or you don't. You hope they do, but they may be hearing you, but they may not be listening. You hope that they hear you and they listen. So, you got to be a good parent. Not everybody can make a baby, but not everybody can be a parent. So you got to do both. If you're going to do one, you got to do the other. Troubadour from JJ, Gypsy Man. Cool tune there. Buddy Miles, Dem Changes, doing a Steve Cropper tune, The Memphis Train. The Budos Band coming September 20th to the Infinity Hall here in Hartford. We heard King Charles off their first album. And I just realized that I got to figure something out because I got something going on the 20th and I want to go to that show. Bette Davis from 2008. They Say I'm Different is the name of the LP. Now, let me see if I get this right. Shooby Doop and Cop Him was the name of that tune. Shooby Doop and Cop Him was the name of that one. Bette Davis, BETTYDAVIS, Bette Davis. Eddie Ninevolt from Saratoga came out 2024. We heard the tune Delta. Super talented guitar player, Eddie Ninevolt is. Shuggy Otis, the great Shuggy Otis from the LP. Here Comes Shuggy Otis. We heard Funky Hithee, and it's spelled T-H-I-T-H-E-E. Funky, it seems like it says something that I'm not going to say on the air, but it's Thithee. The Revivalists from their, actually it's not even their most recent anymore. They got a new one out. But from Poured Out Into the Night, we heard Down in the Dirt. Before the Revivalists, my pen broke. It went from, my list goes from blue to black now. The Heartless Bastards. Heartless Bastards from 2012. We heard off the Arrow record, Only for You. And Heartless Bastards from Cincinnati was an Erica Weinerstrom. She's the singer, and that was her kind of her project. And she gave a demo tape to Pat Carney, drummer.

0: magic when Nikki does it. So I wanted to get to this tonight. I was trying to figure out what I'm going to do. I did the instrumental thing, started off with the female thing tonight with the ladies, and but I dig in sometimes and try to see what's out there. Well, on this day in 2009, Les Paul passed away. Lester William Paul's Fuss, P-O-L-S-F-U-S-S was his full name, Lester William Paul's Fuss. He was a jazz, country, and blues guitar songwriter and an inventor. He's pioneers. He's one of the pioneers of the solid body electric guitar. And if you follow music, you know, if you know guitar sound, you'll know that I probably play more Les Paul guitar players on this show than I do any other guitar. I've had the privilege of touring the Gibson Guitar Factory, and it's just if you're into music, if you're into guitar, it's a lot of fun, and there's a lot of stuff there from Les Paul. And Les and Mary Ford, his wife, had some great hits, and I'm gonna start with a little tune by Les and Mary called Vaya Con Dios, which is one of their tunes. It's a little intro by Les Paul with Mary. And then I'm going to get into a bunch of guitar players who use the Gibson Les Paul model. So we're going to do some guitar. We're going to probably run that right up past 11 o'clock because I think I got like 1, 2, 3, 4, 5, 6, 7, 8. It might take us to the end of the night. So it's going to be a little guitar heavy from here on in. All featuring the Gibson Les Paul guitar. This is Les Paul and his wife, Mary Ford. And you are listening to the Voodoo Blues Mix Tape Sessions, WRTC.
1: Hello there. Well, I still have my guitar hanging around my neck and my wife, Mary.
2: Hi.
1: And my invention, the Les Paul Verizer, I have that on the floor.
2: Oh, you're not going to start fooling around with that thing again, are you?

0: the one, the only, Mick Taylor from 79. The album entitled Mick Taylor. And that's called Slow Blues. And playing a little Les Paul guitar players tonight. And with the commemorating the passing of Les Paul. He died on this day, and I want to say it was 2012, but it might have been 2011. Let's see. Let's go back to that here. But the guys I played tonight are all guitar players that are playing the Les Paul guitar. And Les was an innovator. August 12, 2009 was the passing of Les. And he passed in White Plains, New York. So had to kind of, you know, he was married to Mary, and they were Mary Ford, and they were really, you know, a nice little duo. And Les invented a lot of modern day little devices that have altered the sound of guitars, and people love. I mean, in rock and roll, you know, ultimately there's two. There's the Fender Strat and the Gibson Les Paul. And they each have their own attributes. They each sound great. They each, people tune them differently. And but it was when I started to dig in a little bit, I couldn't believe how many people that I found that were, you know, and the songs we play, there's some similarities, you know, that actually use the Les Paul. I mean, Mick Taylor, Sunburst, Gibson Les Paul Standard, a late 50s model. He had a 58 and a 59. And that was, he played that 58 on Slow Blues. Now Bloomfield had a couple different guitars, but he also had a Fender Telecaster, 63 Telecaster that he played, and that he really kind of did a lot of the Mike Bloomfield guitar stuff that I've grown accustomed to in the Paul Butterfield Blues Band. But a lot of what Bloomfield does is also, you know, post Paul Butterfield was on a 54 Les Paul gold top. So, I mean, there's you know, just, and they each have their little sound. I mean, the Yardbirds tune off Roger the Engineer, Happenings 10 years time ago. I mean, that's a Jeff Beck tune. And Jeff Beck, you know, Jeff Beck had a 59 standard Les Paul, a Yardburst, he called it. That was the one he played in the Yardbirds. And Jimmy Page had the exact same guitar later when he was in the Yardbirds. So you see these guys, they're all these great guitarists, and they gravitate towards this guitar. Freddie King, we played Play It Cool off of Blues Master, produced by the great King Curtis. And you can hear the tone. And that's one thing I like to say about guitars, and you can try to tell different guitarists apart, but is their tone. Marshall Tucker, Toy Caldwell, just a monster on guitar. Toy is when I was talking to Hulk Coles. I mean, when you go to see Marshall Tucker back in the day when Toy was alive, you were fixated on Toy. I mean, he was using a Sunburst and a Les Paul Standard, but he also had a Fender Strat, and he had an ES-350, which is that big hollow body Gibson-shaped guitar. But a lot of times you would see Toy, and he had that Les Paul Standard. And we heard off of New Life, You Ain't Fooling Me. But Fleetwood Mac, Then Play On, One Sunny Day, which is, again, talking to Chris, talking about Danny Kirwan. Danny Kirwan, 56, Les Paul Gold Top. He removed the pickguard and refinished it to have a red top. I mean, people would take their guitars apart. The bass guitar was so, the piece of wood that it was so good and it was so solid, they would just put their own pickups on and they do a lot of different things. I mean, Peter Green was on that guitar, and he played a Les Paul Standard called Greeny. And, you know, and he had an out-of-phase pickup, if you know what that means. I think it was actually an upside-down pickup, if I'm not mistaken. The pickup is what gathers the sound from the strings. Gary Moore had that Peter Green guitar called Greeny, and I believe Kirk Hammett from Metallica has it now. So Heather was telling me she thought that Joe Bonamassa had it at some point too, but Kirk Hammett from Metallica has Peter Green's Greeny guitar. So we heard off of Them Play On One Sunny Day, which is also on English Rose. Leonard Skinner, Muscle Shoals LP, Was I Right or Was I Wrong? Gary Rossington, he had a 59 Gibson Les Paul Standard called Bernice. And it's a 59 Burst, which is kind of cool. You know, I was looking at Billy Gibbons. We played Billy Gibbons. Well, we had Ace Frehley from Kiss. We did Cold Gin. Harvey Mandel from Baby Batter, Les Paul Gold Top. Billy Gibbons had a Les Paul Standard. called Pearly Gates that he bought for $250 from a car salesman. And that was the guitar that all the classic ZZ Top stuff was made of. Jimmy Page, we played Since I've Been Loving You off Led Zeppelin 3. Same thing. Jimmy Page had the 59 Les Paul Standard, but he had, and he just, I mean, ripped that guitar apart. I mean, he just ripped it. Slash, we played from Use Your Illusion 2. We played a Strange. Slash had a replica of a 59 Les Paul Standard. So, he, you know, kind of cool. Gary Moore started with Supernatural, which is a Peter Green tune off of Blues for Greenie, which is a tribute to Peter Green done by Gary Moore. And I told you earlier that Gary Moore had that guitar. And Gary Moore is just a great player. Probably, you know, probably doesn't get to do that a lot of guitars play, but Gary in his own right is a very, very good guitar player. And has a very distinct tone and loves Peter Green. Another guy, you know, Dickie Betts, he used one. Mick Ronson, 68 Les Paul Custom when he was with Bowie. Warren Haynes, who I have not played any Warren. I'm going to try to get some Warren on. Warren Haynes has a signature Gibson. He has a Les Paul Standard. He has an ES-35. He has a Firebird. He's a Gibson guy, Warren. So he's a, you know, I'm sure he gets paid to rep Gibson. Mick Rouse from Mott, the Hoople, and Bad Company. Paul Kossoff from Free, who we're going to try to get on. But Dickie had two. Dickie had a 57 Gold Top. He called Goldie a 58 Standard. Then he called the Burst Brothers. Those were his two guitars. So, I mean, the sounds that were made possible by Les Paul, who on this day in 2009 passed away. So we had to throw out some artists who play the Les Paul guitar. And one of my favorites, and I told you we'd be playing more, another guy who, Dwayne Allman had a 59 Gibson Les Paul Standard, and he also had a 1970 guitar that he played the first, that was the one he got on the, he played the Fillmore East on, so he had a couple guitars there. But this is off of the Ludlow Garage LP, Live at the Ludlow Garage, 1970, and this is a tune you're going to recognize. This is Dimples. 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
1: Thank you.

Black Keys, yeah, from Brothers, Next Girl. And that one was written by Dan Auerbach and Patrick Carney going through a real bad divorce. And they got back into the studio, and Dan Auerbach says, "Hey, I got this song I want you to hear." And Patrick was, "Yeah, you go through a divorce. I've been through a divorce. You get depressed, you know." So they popped that song on, and he started playing that, you know, singing the lyrics. And as the story goes, I guess Patrick Carney decided that he was going to smile. And if you've seen them live, and I've recently seen them live twice, he's not a smiley guy. Not that he's mean or angry or anything. I just, you don't see him smile a lot. And that song made him smile. So you got to love that. 11:48, Dean is here. He's going to do some R&B, some dance music, and take you to the wee hours of the morning. My name is Jay. I'm here every Wednesday, 9 until midnight. I'm here this Monday, the 17th, from 6 a.m. to 9 a.m., covering, I think it's Herman, if I'm not mistaken, from 6 a.m. on Monday. So I'll do some jazz. We'll do a little jazz in the first hour, then we'll kind of merge the jazz into the voodoo with the second hour, and then the third hour we'll kind of get into what I normally do here on a Wednesday night, and turn it into the evolution of the Voodoo Blues mixtape sessions, and try to reel in, you know, you cast your line and you try to reel in some new listeners by playing it a different day part. And hopefully we'll have a good time. And I love doing the mornings. The mornings are kind of cool. It's a little different. There's nobody here. I can, you know, the first hour I don't talk. I just play music and nobody cares, and it's nice and it's beautiful. It's quiet. And then I get out here and I start my day. So it's kind of cool. Before the Black Keys off Brothers, we heard Free. Paul Rogers and Paul Kossoff, Andy Frazier and Simon Kirk. Free, the second LP, came out in 69. I'll Be Creepin', the name of that tune. And Paul Kossoff, another one of those guys playing that Les Paul Goldtop. And that short set was started by the Allman Brothers live at the Ludlow Garage, 1970. And we heard Dimples, which is a John Lee Hooker tune, and just a wonderful song, and done righteously there, I might add, by the Allman Brothers, the classic lineup of the Allman Brothers. Again, my name is Jay, here every Wednesday. I thank the callers. The callers were ringing off the hook. I just said to Scron, I was talking to Scron out in Collinsville. I said from 10:30 on, I had somebody on the phone talking to me. So the callers are great. Love having you guys. I'm going to try to break bread for lunch with Tommy this week. And Heather and I were talking, and just hopefully Dougie from Glastonbury is doing well. I didn't talk to Doug tonight, but he's looking for a place to live. So he wants a 3-car garage. He wants about 7-8 acres, and he wants to pay about $500 a month. So whatever you can do to kind of make that happen for Dougie out in Glastonbury. I'm going to leave you with some Charlie Musselwhite. And this is a cool tune, and it's actually been redone recently. Charlie's got a new album out with GA20, but I want to play this version. I like this version. My name is Jay, and like I always say, the stuff that I play on the Voodoo Blues mixtape sessions might not be brand new. But you know what? It might be new to you, and that's kind of what we try to do here. Have a great night.

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Coming up for the next 3 hours, 70s and 80s music on Old.

That's Samantha Fox with Walking on Air. Ahead of that, Buster Poindexter, hot, hot, hot. And we kick things off tonight with Denise Williams. I've got the next dance. How you doing out there? It's just about 10 minutes after midnight. Welcome to Old School Dance Jams here at WRTC. This is Dean Farrell, your late night daddy-o on the radio. I'm going to be with you until 3 a.m. spinning 70s and 80s dance grooves. Disco, soul, funk, new wave, rap, house, whatever. From 1977, this is CJ and Company with Devil's Gun.

That's Brunski Beat with Hit That Perfect Beat. Ahead of that, Dan Hartman with Instant Replay. We also heard CJ and Company with Devil's Gun. And we're just about 20 minutes into Old School Dance Jam for this Thursday morning. This is Dean Farrell, Staff Chief of Joints, and I'll be with you right up until 3 a.m. here at WRTC. Let's head back to the early weeks of 1984. This is Shannon with Let the Music Play.

That's Lakeside with Fantastic Voyage. Before that, Shannon with Let the Music Play. That's just what I'm doing. You're listening to Old School Dance Jams here on WRTC. This is Dean Farrell taking you up till 3 a.m. Our next stop, 1987. This is Lisa, Lisa, and Cult Jam with Head to Toe.

This station is testing the Connecticut statewide emergency alert system, a system that can quickly warn in the event of an emergency is being tested. If this had been an Amber Alert, evacuation, or other emergency, an official message would have followed the alert tone. This concludes this test, brought to you by the Connecticut Department of Emergency Services and Public Protection.

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1: All right, jumping up to the 90s for that one, A Tribe Called Quest with Scenario. Ahead of that, Brick with Daz and Lisa, Lisa and Cult Jam gave us Head to Toe. 12:43 on a Thursday morning. This is Dean Farrell, your late night daddy-o on the radio, and you're listening to Old School Dance Jams. Up next from 1981, this is Wordy Rapping Hood by

right, gang. When's the last time you heard that one? Or wanted to? That's Miko, 1977, Star Wars theme cantina band. Before that, Jeffrey Osborne and LTD with Back in Love Again and the Tom Tom Club, Wordy Rapping Hood. All right, folks, for the last 53 minutes here on Old School Dance Jams, we've been keeping it up-tempo, but we're going to slow it down for one tune. From 1976, this is Norman Connors with Michael Henderson on vocals. You Are My Starship, here at 89.3 FM WRTC.

That's Prince. I Wanna Be Your Lover. His first big one back in 1979. Before that, Franz Jolie with Come To Me and Norman Connors' You Are My Starship. All right, gang, we are now into hour two of Old School Dance Jams here on WRTC. This is Dean Farrell putting the funk into dysfunctional right up until 3 a.m. Here's Blondie with Come.

heading back to 1989. That's Was Not Was with Walk the Dinosaur. Before that, the Gap Band with The Party Train and Call Me by Blondie. 17 after 1 on a Thursday morning. You're with Dean Farrell and old school dance jams of the 70s and 80s and occasionally the 90s. I'll be with you until 3 o'clock here on WRTC. Our next stop, 1976, for Dr. Buzzard's original Savannah Band. This is Cherchez la Femme.

from 1983, that's Duran Duran, Hungry Like the Wolf. Before that, Casey and the Sunshine Band, Keep It Coming Love, and Dr. Buzzard's original Savannah Band, Cherchez La Femme. All right, gang, we are just about at the halfway point of Old School Dance Jams here at WRTC. This is Dean Farrell taking you up till 3.

From 1980, that's Change featuring Luther Vandross with The Glow of Love. Before that, two number one hits from 1976, Boogie Fever by the Silvers and You Should Be Dancing by the Bee Gees. 20 minutes to 2 on a Thursday morning, you're with Dean Farrell up until 3 o'clock doing old school dance jams on WRTC. Here's Barry White, it's Ecstasy When You Lay Down Next to Me.

to the early days of disco, 1975 to be exact. That's Shirley and Company with Shame, Shame, Shame. Before that, Love and Kisses. Thank God it's Friday. Well, not quite yet, but we're getting there. And we also heard Barry White, It's Ecstasy, When You Lay Down Next to Me. Dean Farrell here, taking you up till 3 o'clock with old school dance jams on WRTC. 1982, here are Kid Creole and the Coconuts with Stool Pigeon.

WRTC, Hartford, 89.3 FM. It's 2 a.m., and that's Cyndi Lauper with I Drove All Night. Ahead of that, Taylor Dayne, Tell It to My Heart, and Kid Creole on the Coconuts, Stool Pigeon. Well, how you doing out there? This is Dean Farrell, strong enough for a man, but made for a woman. One more hour of old school dance jams still to come in the wee small hours of a Thursday. Here's Gloria Gaynor.

that's Madonna with Borderline. Before that, Gwen McRae, Rockin' Chair, and Never Can Say Goodbye, Gloria Gaynor. This is Dean Farrell brightening up your dead of night here on WRTC. The show is called Old School Dance Jams, and it airs until 3 o'clock. From 1975, here's Tavares, and It Only Takes a Minute.

0: 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Everything you want. Everything.
1: Oh. Don't do that, babe.
2: Oh,
1: don't
2: do that. Soccer, tell me.

One of the things I like about being on this time of night, I can play stuff like that. Two Live Crew with the notorious Me So Horny. Before that, Screamin' Rachel gave us Fun With Bad Boys and Tavares. It only takes a minute. 35 more minutes of old school dance jams still to come on this Thursday morning. Dean Farrell with you until 3 o'clock here on 89.3 FM WRTC. Our next stop is 1978. Here's a taste of honey and the 12-inch mix of Boogie, Oogie, Oogie.

That's Midnight Star with Operator. Before that, Michael Jackson from Off the Wall did Out on the Floor, and at the top of that set, it was A Taste of Honey with the 12-inch mix of Boogie Oogie Oogie. Well, gang, I'm going to say my goodbyes now, even though the show has about another 18 minutes, because the song I'm signing off with actually goes on for that long. It's Donna Summer with the MacArthur Park Suite. Hope you can join me next Thursday morning, though, from midnight to 3 for 3 more hours of old-school dance jams of the 70s and 80s here on WRTC.

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WRTC operates at the assigned frequency of 89.3 MHz, channel 207, with the effective radiated power of 300 watts, as authorized by the Federal Communication Commission. WRTC studios are located on the first floor of the high-rise dormitory, with transmission facilities located atop the high-rise dormitory on the campus of Trinity College. The license to operate WRTC is held by the trustees of Trinity College. Unless specifically indicated, the opinions expressed on this station do not represent those of the licensee or management of WRTC. We invite comments and suggestions concerning programming, as well as acknowledgement of reception. They can be sent to WRTC, Trinity College, Hartford, Connecticut, 06106, Attention Station Management.

0: This is radio station WRTC Hartford, now beginning another broadcast day. WRTC operates on the assigned frequency of 89.3 MHz, channel 207, with an effective radiated power of 300 watts, as authorized by the Federal Communications Commission. WRTC studios are located on the first floor of the high-rise dormitory, with transmission facilities located on the top of the high-rise dormitory on the campus of Trinity College. The license to operate WRTC is held by the trustees of Trinity College. Unless specifically indicated, the opinions expressed on WRTC do not reflect those of the management, staff, or licensee of WRTC Hartford. We invite comments and questions concerning programming, as well as acknowledgement of reception. They can be sent to WRTC-FM, Trinity College, 300 Summit Street, Hartford, Connecticut, 06106. 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
1: The WRTC Community Calendar looks like this. The annual Summer Nights on the Green concert presented by the Town of Windsor and Windsor's Farmers Market are Thursdays from 6 to 8 p.m. August 13th is Fleetwood McCrane, Fleetwood Mac Tribute Band. 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The hours are Friday, August 14th from 8 a.m. to 9:30, Saturday, August 15th, 8 a.m. to 9:30, Sunday, August 16th, 8 a.m. to 5 p.m. The New Britain Museum of American Art at 56 Lexington Street wants you to enjoy live music Friday nights all summer long with a front row seat to the best view of Walnut Hill Park with their Art Happy Hour from 5:30 to 8 p.m. August 14th features Bruce Johnson. 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For more information, it's 860-229-0257. Riverfront Recapture presents the Riverfront Dragon Boat and Asian Festival. 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The Goodspeed at 6 Main Street in East Haddam, Connecticut presents Crazy for You, the tap dancing Gershwin hit, now playing through August 16th. For more information, 860-873-8668. The Little Theater of Manchester at Cheney Hall presents 12 Angry Jurors, the courtroom thriller, now playing through August 16th. For more information, 860-647-9824. The Bloomfield Summer Concert Series Thursday evening, 7 p.m. on the town green, wraps up Thursday, August 20th with LaTanya Farrell. 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

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And this is Lady Di with All That's Jazz. And we were just listening to some new music that came in June. And Dwayne nicely put this compilation together. Isaiah T. and After Hours Glow. We had Pasquale Bogar and Joyful. We had Eric Darius and Maputo Nights. We had Greg Manning and Jolanda. And kicked it off with, back in June 8th, Will Donato and Forever Lasting. All right. So, again, good morning and welcome to All That's Jazz. And this is Lady Di, and we're going to hear Birdland to kick it off. And then we'll go to our birthday artists. And here we go.

All right. And again, good morning and welcome to All That's Jazz with Lady Di. We're going to be listening to a few birthday artists this morning, and we're going to kick it off with Benny Bailey. And he was born as Ernest Harold Bailey. Benny, I don't know where that came from, but anyway, maybe if I read on, I'll find out. But we're going to hear from him this morning. He's a trumpet player. And I've got one CD that he was on. He played with Count Basie and other big bands, Kenny Clarke and Francie Boland's big band. And he played with Eric Dolphy a little bit, Stan Getz, Benny Golson, Dexter Gordon, Quincy. But I do actually have a CD from Benny, so we're going to hear from that now. And let's see. We'll get that going. Here we go.

All right, so we are again listening to some Benny Bailey, and he is playing the trumpet for us there. And this is from the...

0: let's see, Hard Sock Dance is the name of the CD. Playing with him is Les Spann on the guitar, Tommy Flanagan on the piano, Buddy Claret on the bass, and Art Taylor on the drums. And, of course, again, Benny on the trumpet. We've got a little bit more from him, but first let's do a couple things here. Let's get this done.
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0: All right, so let's go back to some more Benny. And this is the title cut, actually, of the CD, Hard Rock, Hard Sock Dance. It's a Quincy Jones number. Here we go.

0: All right. So again, celebrating Benny Bailey's birth anniversary. He was actually, he's 101 up there. Good for you. All right. So again, he's playing the trumpet, and that was just called Tipsy. Prior to that, we had the title cut of this particular CD, Hard Sock Dance is the name of the tune. And that was a Past Perfect CD. All right, now we're going to go and do this, and then we'll come back and hear from our next birthday artist, who is Mulgrew Miller. So let's do this first.
1: From the Saturday Evening Post, this is the Post Perspective for August 13th. Americans believed there was something wrong with people who lived in the suburbs in the early 1900s. Popular opinion held that suburbanites were dull and antisocial, people without imagination or wit, isolated in the country, living in a bubble of middle-class values. Critics said they were out of touch with cultural life in America. They lacked the social connections and stimulation of living in the city. The Post editors today in 1904 noted that suburbanites around the world were mocked for their conformity and dullness. The editor said it was time that residents of suburbia rose to defend their honor. They needed to tell America that the people who lived out at the end of the trolley lines were hardworking, early to bed, ditto to rise. They followed Teddy Roosevelt's advice to live the strenuous life, because, after all, they commuted to work. Despite the criticism, a home in the suburbs remained a cherished dream for generations of Americans, so much so that today, most of us live there. There's more from the Post at SaturdayEveningPost.com.
0: All right. So again, we're going to move on now to our next birthday artist, and that is Mulgrew Miller. And he was born, same year as I was. But passed away back in 2013. He plays the piano. We're going to hear from a number of his CDs today. This is him with Wingspan is the name of the band. And this is called The Sequel. And let's see. He is on the piano, of course. Steve Nelson's on vibes. Steve Wilson's on alto and soprano sax. Dwayne Eubanks is on the trumpet. We have Richie Goods on the bass. And Kareem Riggins on the drums. So let's hear it from Mulgrew Miller and his band C-Span. And this is Go Easy Man. Or a go easy young man. Go, holy cow. Can't read my own writing. Can't go east, young man. Here we go.

All right. Again, we're listening to some Mulgrew Miller. This is with him and his Wingspan Band. This is the sequel is the name of the CD. We just heard the title cut. And we heard Go East, Young Man, earlier. This is a Mac Jazz release. We're going to hear another one from this CD. Let me line that up for us. But again, just to remind you, you are listening to WRTC in Hartford, 89.3 on your FM dial, WRTCFM.com. And if it's your birthday, happy birthday to you. And I hope you have a great day. Let's see. We're going to do a little more Mulgrew Miller. Let's hear from Spectrum. This is from the sequel CD as well. So let's go with this one. Here we go.

0: Alrighty, so again, we are listening to some Mulgrew Miller, and that was just from his the sequel CD, again with his band Wingspan, and that was Samba de Blue. And prior to that, we had Spectrum, and again, that's a Max Jazz release. All right, we're going to continue with Samuel Mulgrew. This is with his trio this time. And that means we've got Derek Hodge and Rodney Green. Rodney is on the drums and Derek on the bass. Of course, Mulgrew on the piano. So we're going to hear from this now. Let's see, what else we got to do here? Let's do this first. How about let's hear from Dwayne, see what's going on in the area.
1: 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Each Wednesday, a different artist performs with a jam session to follow. Sicily Cold Fired Pizza in Middletown presents Solo Jazz Pianist on Wednesdays from 6 to 9 p.m. Various jazz duos or trios on Thursdays from 6:30 to 9:30 p.m. The Flying Monkey Grill and Bar in Newington presents Contemporary Jazz and R&B with keyboardist Mike Childs and Friends on Thursdays. 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Cotton Hollow Kitchen in South Glastonbury presents vocal or instrumental duos, trios, or small ensembles on Thursdays from 6 to 9 p.m. The Hartford Jazz Society will kick off the 59th season of the Paul Brown Monday Night Jazz Series in Bushnell Park. The series will continue every Monday night through August 10th. All concerts are free. Each concert starts at 6 p.m. featuring a local musician or ensemble, followed at 7:30 p.m. by a headliner of regional, national, or international prominence. This year's series will include celebrations of Latin jazz, women in jazz, jazz for social justice, and venerated elder jazz musicians. Monday, August 10th is saxophonist Doug Jones, followed by Ronald Lashley and Anike. Notes of Fusion. In the Case of Rain, the concerts will be held at Asylum Hill Congregational Church, 814 Asylum Avenue in Hartford. Rain date information is posted by noon on the day of the concert at www.hartfordjazzsociety.com. The Nutmeg Restaurant in South Windsor presents the big band sound of the 1940s band on the second Tuesday of every month. Carmine's Bar, Grill, and Stage in East Hartford presents Paisley's All-Star Jazz Invitational Series once a month on Tuesdays from 7:30 to 10:30. A local or regional artist opens the show with a jam session that will follow. The Red Satin Jazz Band on the third Wednesday of every month. Showtime is 8 p.m. The Town of Branford presents the Branford Jazz on the Green Series. These free concerts take place on Thursday evenings starting at 6 p.m. on the Town Green, featuring an artist from the jazz spectrum, anything from traditional to contemporary jazz. Thursday, August 13th is contemporary jazz saxophonist Phil Denny. Thursday, August 20th is Special Effects with Kiele Minucci and their special guest, Lau Tizer. The Second Home Lounge in Winstead presents solo, duo, or trio jazz ensembles on Thursday nights from 6:30 to 8:30 p.m. Thursday, August 13th is the Frank Gordon Jazz Trio. The Sunset Sounds concert series takes place on the grounds of the Butler McCook House of 396 Main Street in downtown Hartford from 6 to 8 p.m. In the event of rain, the concerts move indoor. Thursday, August 13th, is saxophonist Chris Allen and his quintets from 6 to 8 p.m. The Friends of Keeney Park and others present the Herb Wright Summer Music Series 2026, taking place at the Keeney Park Pond House on Sundays and the remainder of August from 3 to 5 p.m. These free concerts will feature local and regional jazz artists. These are just a few of the many jazz programs and events taking place in the greater Hartford area. All events are subject to change, and we ask that you be safe and responsible when attending the functions mentioned from everyone here at 89.3 FM WRTC.
0: Thank you, Dwayne, for putting that together for us. Greatly appreciate that. That's a lot of work. And we're going to hear now from Mulgrew Miller and his trio. And this is live at the Kennedy Center, If I Should Lose You. Let's hear it from Mulgrew. Here we go, WRTC Hartford.

0: All right. So again, we're listening to some Mulgrew Miller and his trio that was live at the Kennedy Center, the Relaxin' at the Camarillo. And then we also had If I Should Lose You, Max Jazz Release. We've got more coming, but let's do this. Let's see. What else did I need to do? Oh, yeah. Let me do this first. Here we go.
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0: All right, so let me see here. Let me get this lined up. We're listening to Mulgrew Miller celebrating his birth anniversary. And, whoops, let's see. this is volume one. So we're going with, here we go. We're going to go with number four. And that is the Organ Grinder. So let me get that lined up. Hold on. Get this lined up here. All right, here we go. Mulgrew Miller and his trio.

0: Thank you.
1: All right, let's hear a little bit more from Mulgrew, but that was just pressing the issue. And that was live at Yoshi's Volume 1. And we also heard the organ grinder. We're going to go back and do one more. And this is the this is called Joshua. Again, Yoshi's, live at Yoshi's. This is Volume 2. So I'm going to get that lined up for us here. Hold on. Let's see. What else do I need to do here? Anything else? That's it for now, I think. All right. Let's see. It's a little early, but you are listening to WRTC in Hartford. And 89.3 on your FM dial, WRTCFM.com. And let's see, let's hear Joshua from Mulgrew Miller in his trio, which again includes Derek Hodge on bass and Kareem Riggins on the drums. So let's get this on now. Here we go.

right. So again, we've been listening to some Mulgrew Miller playing the piano there with his trio. And again, Derek Hodge on bass, Kareem Riggins on drums. And that was, again, live at Yoshi's, and that was volume 2, and that was Joshua. And that was all, again, Mac Jazz release. All right, so again, happy birthday anniversary to Mulgrew, and also George Shearing is celebrating a birth anniversary today. And we're going to hear from Mel Torme and George Shearing. And this is An Evening at Charlie's. 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And this is Lady Di with All That's Jazz, celebrating birthday artists. And I hope you're celebrating your birthday and having a great one. It's a nice day out there this morning. So let's go with, this is a melody of, let's see, several different songs. Let's see, Just One of Those Things and On Green Dolphin Street is what this one is. So we're going to hear that from Mel and George. So George playing the piano. All right, get the right one going here. Here we go.

0: me ask you. 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Let's let him hear the lyrics to that one time, okay?
1: Mm-hmm.

0: There is no hipper individual in this world than Mel Torme. That's Don weird. Thompson thinks he's hip. Donnie Osborne thinks he's hip. Bob Martin thinks he's hip.
1: Yes.
0: Oh, and I think he's hip.
1: Oh, thanks. Well, that's nice. I'm very flattered. Thank you, George.

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I'm alive. I enjoy.

0: All right, we're listening to some Mel Torme and George Shearing. George Shearing on the piano. That was Nika's Dream. We had a melody that was caught in the middle of my years, and Welcome to the Club. We also heard Then I'll Be Tired of You, I'm Hip. We also heard Dream Dancing, and kicked that set off with a melody of Just One of Those Things and On Green Dolphin Street. We're going to continue with this CD. This is Mel Torme and George Shearing, An Evening at Charlie's. And again, Mel, of course, singing, George on the piano, Don Thompson on the bass, and Donnie Osborne on the drums. And this is released back in 1994. All right. Let me see. Where were we? Let's go back here. Hold on. Dr. Art is on his way. He's going to be a little bit late, so I'll just continue playing until he gets here. I've got a little time this morning. So we're going to hear Chase Me, Charlie is the name of this next tune that we're going to hear. But first, let's do this.
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0: All righty. So again, we're going to go back to the CD. We've got a couple more I'm going to do from An Evening at Charlie's. And this is Chase Me, Charlie is the name of this tune. So I'm going to go ahead and play that now. And here we go.
4: Right. Thank you.
5: When it's late and the world is sleeping, our little gray cat

0: Alrighty, so again, Mel Torme and George Shearing. We're celebrating George's birth anniversary, and I was just noticing that he is Sir George Albert Shearing, so you must have been honored by the Queen. Nice. Love is just around the corner. We had Chase Me Charlie, and that's a Concord release. We're going to continue. This is now from the vintage year, and again, the art show will be here in a little bit, on the road, headed in. So Sarah's out today on assignment. But we're going to hear some more Mel Torme and George Shearing until we get, Dr. Art gets here. We'll see. Might go to other things. This is the vintage year. This is another Concord release. And Whisper Not, Love Me or Leave Me melody here this time, it looks like. So let's get that on. Here we go. Let me do this first. Hold on. Gotta get this down. Here we go.
1: Hey, let me ask you a question. What kind of jazz do you listen to? Something like this? Or how about this? And well, you know, jazz comes in all forms, shapes, sounds, and styles. And you can listen to a nice variety of jazz here on WRTC, Monday through Friday. Let me introduce you to our D-Jazzers.
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9: 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Thank you for joining us for another presentation of Palmasan's Vintage Sounds. And will you please welcome to our stage George Shearing and Mel Torme.
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11: Speak low.

George got a gorgeous apartment in New York City, and I love New York. I'm going back there to do a month at Michael's Pub, which is a wonderful club there. So New York, candidly, is really on both of our minds. Would you, my fellow constituents, would you please suspend for just about 4 minutes and 12 seconds your natural California chauvinism, okay? I want you to think about Liza Minnelli. I want you to think about Robert De Niro. Think about a certain movie they made together. Then think about Sinatra, big hit record that he had off of the title song from that movie. If you'll do that, nothing more, you'll get a rough idea of what we're going to do for you right now. Ah. You know what we're going to do now, right?

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And then they nursed it, they rehearsed it, and they gave out the news that the Southland gave birth to Mancini.

right. So Dr. Art is here. He's going to be taking over here. That was, of course, New York, New York Melody. We had the Midnight Sun. Someday I'll find you out of this world and whisper not. Love me or lose, leave me. And we're going to finish off with Louie here. So again, Lady Di saying bye. I'll talk to you on Monday afternoon, 6 to 7:30. I'm filling in for Jocko again. So do a little blues and jazz then. So have a good weekend. Talk to you then.

Your mics aren't picking up quite well enough for me to hear what you're saying either.

0: WRTC Hartford. You just heard Tim Harden's set at Woodstock on the first day of the festival. He played 10 tracks. How Can We Hang On to a Dream, Once Touched by Flame, If I Were a Carpenter, Reason to Believe. You Upset the Grace of Living When You Lie, Speak Like a Child, and a few long ones. Snow White Lady, clocked in at about 15 minutes. Blues on My Ceiling, another 10 minutes. And he ended up with Bobby Darin's Simple Song of Freedom and that last track, Misty Roses. Now we will switch over to Melanie, who came on next. And again, we do have her entire set. I think it was 6 or 7 songs. So we will do that without further ado.
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Oh.

0: It's getting towards the end. I'm getting clipped.
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Bill.

WRTC Hartford, 10:57 in the a.m. here on Thursday morning on the campus of Trinity College. We are working through some of the sets from the original Woodstock. There have been many releases over the last few years of complete sets of many of the artists, not all, but a fair amount. And I think hearing them in their original manner completely is a good thing to get a sense of what was really going on. The first day was mostly folk. We heard Tim Hardin with a great set to open up our program, and now Melanie. She did Close to It All, Mama Mama, Beautiful People, Animal Crackers, always one of my favorites, Dylan's Mr. Tambourine Man, and the last two tracks, Tuning My Guitar and Birthday of the Sun, was her encore. There were a few more artists later that evening. This is actually by early morning now. Arlo and Joan Baez. That ended the first day. On the second day, on the 16th, which was Saturday, I believe a band called Quill opened up in the afternoon. And I forget who was next, but third up that day was, Joe McDonald. Country Joe did a solo set with guitar, acoustic guitar, after Quill. And then Carlos Santana came up. Their first album was not out yet. So I don't know how many people knew them, but obviously they blew everyone away. So we're going to hear the entire Santana set from Woodstock.

0: WRTC Hartford, Carlos Santana and Band, Saturday, August 16th, 1969, at the Woodstock Festival. We heard Waiting, Evil Ways, You Just Don't Care, Greg Rolie, of course, on vocals, Savor, Jingo, Persuasion, one of my favorites, Soul Sacrifice, the famous one. And then that last stretch was Fried Neck Bones and some Home Fries, which sounds pretty good for lunch. Carlos Santana and his band at Woodstock, Saturday afternoon, around dinner time, actually. After him, I believe John Sebastian came on, and Incredible String Band, Canned Heat. And then after that, later in the evening, Mountain came, Leslie West and Mountain. So we have their whole set, so we might as well play it because they're great too. So Friday was folk day, Saturday was much more rock and roll stuff. So yes, we have plenty of time. We're not even done with our first 3 hours of our 6 hour program today. So let's do some Mountain.
1: Ladies and gentlemen, to continue, please greet very warmly with us, Mountain.

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It's called Theme from Imaginary Western.

0: Thanks.
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1: Night, thank you.
2: Leslie West, Felix Pappalardi, and Mountain at Woodstock. We are celebrating Woodstock in the month of August, and I'm trying to find as many full sets from the original artists that have been recorded. We started today with the beginning. The first day we had Tim Hardin and Melanie, and the second day, the Saturday, we just heard a set by Santana, and now Mountain. Right after Mountain, about 10 or 11 at night, the Grateful Dead came on. Apparently were big thunderstorms by then, which kind of ruined their set. They've really never let anyone release it officially. And it probably wasn't a great concert from their point of view. But for historical accuracy and out of interest, I do have a bootleg copy. For many years, I haven't heard this in I don't know how many years, but since it's on CD, we will listen to the Grateful Dead's set Saturday evening at Woodstock.
3: But the fact that so many people have been able to participate in such a debacle on such a great large scale is the knockout.

0: I got you. Well, the press of the crowd has once again restricted the flow of certain information back and forth from the stage to the platform over here to your left. And the request that the man would like me to make is that we open up an avenue of access in that direction so to allow him to slither through. So if you feel a body slithering through in that direction from the stage, maybe he's a man with a message that would incorporate a few more modules into our already plugged-in system, that the more we can get it going, like the sail when it came over. Did you notice how the stage suddenly had that lift to it, like it wanted to go somewhere? Yeah, well, we'll drop the sail again later on and see if we can take it a little bit further.
1: A brief report on how we're faring, if I may. Food situation up at the top of the hill and the concessions being sold at cost. Being sold at cost, there is a moderate, if not enough, food. There is food at the top of the hill. The bus situation, buses leaving in a shuttle service from Monticello hourly.
0: Well, the greatest fear has always been, you know, that the country of the people, by the people, and for the people has to be protected from the people. You turn this whole thing over to the people, and you know what's going to happen. They're going to...
2: Just relax those muscles in your legs. Sit down for a few minutes, please.
3: Process of testing, you see.

louder.

told me goodbye. How was I to know?

It is 108 at WRTC Hartford, 89.3 FM on the campus of Trinity College. We are going through some of the artists who performed at Woodstock. We are in the middle of the Grateful Dead set, a short set marred by sound issues, mostly from a thunderstorm raging through the area in the middle of their set. They never liked it, as I said. It's not bad. It's not one of the more rip-roaring shows, but given it's an outdoor festival in the middle of the night in a thunderstorm, the sound is not that bad. We heard St. Stephen Into Mama Tried. They tried to go into High Time briefly, but then aborted it, went into Dark Star, and then out of Dark Star just finished High Time. Their last song is a 47-minute extravaganza of Turn On Your Love Light, so we're going to hear some Pigpen. And after the Dead, we have Creedence, who came on right after them in real time back then, so that should be good. So the Grateful Dead, their final song at Woodstock, Turn On Your Love Light. Thank you.

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And there's just a thing I'd like to say here tonight for everyone here, and that's there's another coast. Yeah, it's just another coast.

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Now, there ain't no reason that you just can't reach over and touch somebody that looks good to you. And you just, if you get touched, baby, you just touch right back and have a good old time. That's all I mean. All I mean, that's all I mean. Cause when I get hungry, when I get lonesome, I just ask my baby, turn on your light. Let it shine upon me. Let it shine, all I need is your love upon this boy. Got to make me feel all right, got to make me feel mighty good, got to make me feel all right. That's all I need. What you think, Bobby?

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0: Some of your love,
1: shine on me.
0: Some of your sweet,
1: shine on me.
0: Let it shine on me. Let it shine,
1: shine on me.
0: That's all I need.
1: Shine on me.
0: It's got to make me feel.
1: Shine on me.
0: It's got to make me feel alright. Yes, I do.
1: Shine on me.
0: It's got to be.

0: 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All I need,
1: shine on me.
0: That's all I need,
1: shine on me.
0: That's all I need,
1: yeah, yeah, yeah, yeah.
0: To make my life complete.
1: Yeah, yeah, yeah, yeah.
0: Shine
1: on me,
0: I'm a rider.
1: Shine on me.
0: I guess I got to be.
1: Shine on me,
0: yeah. All I need.
1: Yeah, yeah.
0: What you think, man?
1: Come on.
0: That's all.
1: Come on. Come on, please.
0: Little shine upon his boy. I just got to get some.
1: Come on, please.
0: Some of your love.
1: Come on, please.
0: Some of your kissing.
1: Come on, please.
0: Some of your love. I got to make me feel.
1: Come on.
0: Feel good. Some got to make me feel. Just
1: come
0: like
1: on,
0: a
1: kid.
0: I got to be alright. Talking about my right.
1: Yeah, yeah, yeah.
0: That's all I need.
1: Come on, please.
0: You gotta be my love.
1: Pretty good.

0: nothing else you can do. You got to feel all right.
1: Come on, breathe.
0: You got to feel nice and fine.
1: Come on, breathe.
0: You got to feel kind of easy.
1: Come on, breathe.
0: And you can cook a while. That's what my mama said.
1: Be very good now.
0: If you go on easy,
1: be very good now.
0: You can cook a long old time.
1: Be very good now.
0: Yes, you can. What you say, Bobby?
1: Shine on me.
0: All I need.
1: Come on, shine on me.
0: All I need.
1: Come on, shine on me.
0: Some of your love.
1: Yeah, yeah.
0: Your sweet little light.
1: Shine on me.
0: That's all I got to have.
1: Shine on me.
0: And that's all I'm gonna need.
1: Come on, please.

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1: Ladies and gentlemen, to continue, please warmly welcome with us Creedence Clearwater Revival.

Thank you very much. Test 1, 2, 3. Come on. I'd like to just move right along with one of them shorties called Green River.

0: Thank you.
1: Well, we're having our mother to the club. I'm sure you don't want to hear about it.

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Hi, this is Country Joe McDonald. Give me a W. Give me an R. Give me a T. Give me a C. What's that spell? WRTC Hartford.

I get that's old Ray Charles tune. The words are, the night time is the right time. Now I'd like to do a song. That's our last number, but I hope you all are doing it anyway all day long. It's called Keep On Chewing.

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0: Ladies and gentlemen, thank you. 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
1: thank you.

0: All right. That was Creedence Clearwater Revival's very early in the morning set that followed the Grateful Dead and some rain delays and such. Another group that did not want their stuff released with the original album and film, but eventually Fogerty, thought better of it and realized it wasn't such a bad performance at all. It was actually pretty good. I think when he was worried about everybody, it was 2 a.m, everybody was sleeping, so I guess the vibe from the stage was no one was paying attention, but I think they were just sleepy. But the guys on stage were not sleepy. We heard Born on the Bayou, Green River, 99 and a Half Won't Do, a Wilson Pickett song, Bootleg, Commotion, Bad Moon Rising, Proud Mary, I Put a Spell on You, Nighttime is the Right Time, Keep on Chuglin', 10-minute affair, and that last Susie Q, also a 10-minute jam. So the complete Creedence Clearwater Revival set at Woodstock, following right after the Dead, and it's maybe 2-3 in the morning as of now, and guess who comes on stage right after that is Janis Joplin. I was going to wait till next week to do her set, but we have a few minutes, so I guess I'll do the first song of her set to whet everyone's appetite, and then Radio Chaos will ensue at 3 p.m. after Janis gives us a track, Raise Your Hand.
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0: It's wild, it's wacky, it's slick, it's savvy. It's the Madcap Daffy, fracture, ding-a-ling, ring-a-ding, loony, zany, size-splitting, rib-tickling, slap-happy, scuzzy, dreary, irksome, tedious, banal, pointless, smutty world of...
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2: Hartford. And that, my friends, is a legal ID. Yeah, you listen to Radio Chaos, man. It's 3:01, and we've got 2 hours of fun. Yep. Let's see. I'm looking. E's and F's, best as I can tell. Is there a recalcitrant D in there? No. Yes, there is. Somebody I forgot to sweep up with the D's. So, all right, we're going to start with... I know I ended my last show with one cut from Alejandro Escovedo, but there's two more I really want to play. I mean, he's just done some great things. This is from a two CD set called 13 Years. We're going to hear two tracks, Way It Goes and Baby's Got New Plans. And in a certain sense, this is for Jeff Weisselberg. Jay Dubster, who's on Tuesdays. From 3 to 6, check him out.

Yes. Alejandro Escovedo. I hope at least one, if not both of those songs captured you. He really is quite a talent for somebody who's so little known. It's really a shame. There's some people that, it would seem to me at least, have just a small smidgen of his talent and are well known and well compensated. He's going to be at the Iron Horse in Northampton in November. Yes, that does seem like a far distance, but if you want really good seats, of course, the place is small, so they're all good seats, I guess. But yeah, he'll be at the Iron Horse in November. All right. We're going to do some... let me get rid of that. F's, Fairport Convention. Fairport Convention, yeah. Heyday. Came out in 1987, but the songs are from 1968, 1969. They cover Suzanne, which is Leonard Cohen's favorite song. Famous song, I should say. I don't know about his favorite song. Let's see. There's something called Percy Song, kind of an extended version. And I don't know how to pronounce this exactly. Si tu dos partir. So there we go. Three songs, Fairport Convention. Sandy Denny, Richard Thompson, and the rest.

Yes. Some great songs from Fairport Convention. Sending out to Dr. Art from Heyday. Came out in 1987, but the songs are from 68 or 69. We heard Suzanne and Percy's song, which I know I had heard before, but I didn't know that, or forgotten, but I think I didn't know that Percy's song was written by Dylan. So thank you, Dr. Art. And then Si Tu Dois Partir was also written by Dylan, according to Dr. Art. But when I went looking it up, there's also a French guy who wrote it as well, Gilles Thibault. So the two of them together wrote Si Tu Dois Partir, if you have to go. All right. Well, we're not going to stop there. We're going to... Sandy Denny in 2000 put out No More Sad Refrains. There was an anthology. We're going to hear a couple cuts. Who Knows Where the Time Goes? Yeah, just a great song. And When Will I Be Loved? Yeah, I think you'll know that. Here you go. Some Sandy Denny for you.

Well, we seem to be having a little technical difficulty here. Let me take it out and put it in a different bay, you might say, and we'll try it again. Why not? Let's see what happens here. I need that to do this, and then I need that to do that. Let's see if it'll play. Sounds like it is.

I think the Everly Brothers would be proud of this cover. Nice job, Sandy Denny. Yeah. When Will I Be Loved? As you know. And that's from No More Sad Refrains, an anthology came out in 2000. The first song we heard was Who Knows Where the Time Goes. Holy smokes. Gorgeous stuff. Just gorgeous stuff. And staying in the same kind of vibe from 1968-1969, Nick Drake put out Time of No Reply. The first song we'll hear is I Was Made to Love Magic. And the second song is The Thoughts of Mary Jane. And Nick has a buddy, Richard Thompson, from Fairport Convention, playing with him on that song. So hopefully you'll enjoy it. Here you go. Little Nick Drake finishing up the D's.

Nick Drake, with the help from the pretty guitar work of Richard Thompson from Fairport Convention. As some of you know, yeah. All right. Let's see. In a very general sense, we will kind of continue along with Fleetwood Mac, the Peter Green version, the Peter Green iteration. This is from a Best of Collection 2002. We're going to hear two songs. Albatross, which is maybe the first thing I heard by him. And then his great Black Magic Woman, his version, and not the Santana version. And then we will go back to 1970. There's a live at the Boston Tea Party. We're going to hear, some great songs, Fleetwood Mac.

Now when I talk to God, I know it understand. He said, stick by me and I'll be your guiding hand. But don't ask me what I think of you. I might not give the answer that you want me to.

Yeah. Fleetwood Mac, Peter Green's Fleetwood Mac. And we heard three songs. Albatross, Black Magic Woman, from the Best Of, and then from 1970, that's live at the Boston Tea Party. Oh, well. All right. Well, time to cleanse the palate. There's an artist from Africa. Actually, he's from the Ivory Coast, but I understand his parents are from Mali. He's called Fatto. The CD is in his name. And we're going to hear a couple cuts just to change the pace of things. Bacanoba and Clandestine, I guess. Here you go. Little Fatto.

You're listening to WRTC Hartford, You Lucky Rascal. And that was Fatu. I know listening to music, lyrics that you don't understand, can be difficult for many. But hopefully, as I play things like this, you can open yourself up and appreciate music from around the world. That was pretty to my ear. Hopefully you heard it the same way. All right, let's get back to the United States. 1996, a band called East River Pipe put out something called Mel. M-E-L. Yes. And it's a funny little band, but we're going to hear Take Back the Days and Life is Born Today. So here you go, East River Pipe.

today. You can't stop it, no way.

East River Pipe. Yeah. The album is called Mel, M-E-L, from 1996. You just heard Take Back the Days and Life is Born Today. And you're listening to WRTC Hartford. You can reach me at 860-297-2450, 297-2450, should you be inclined to want to chat. Otherwise, we're just going to listen to some more music. Well, what the heck, while we're here. 2003, Kathleen Edwards put out a CD called Failure. We're going to hear two cuts. The first is 6 o'clock news, and then I can't even read my own writing. Isn't that pathetic? Yeah, I think so. One more song the radio won't like. We'll see if the radio likes it. You guys will be the determiner. All right, here you go. Kathleen Edwards.

Well, I hope that actually ended up being a song that the radio did like. That would be good. Yes, Kathleen Edwards from the Failure CD. 6 o'clock news and one more song the radio won't like. Yeah. All right. Heading in to the next artist, Joe Ellie. I don't know how it's pronounced, actually. It seems like it would be Ellie. E-L-Y. If it's pronounced differently, well, too bad. That's just the way it goes. I've never heard anybody pronounce it. We're going to hear two songs, one from 1992, the Love and Danger CD. The song is The Road Goes On Forever, which is the great Robert Earl Keen song. And then from 1978, we'll head backwards 14 years from the Honky Tonk Masquerade CD, West Texas Waltz. Yes, and I've always maintained I'm a sucker for a waltz. So, here you go. The Road Goes On Forever.

down Main Street after midnight. A brand new pack of cigs, a fresh one hanging from her lips, a beer between her legs. She'd ride down to the river and meet with all her friends. The road goes on forever, and the party never

later at the local grocery store. 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The headlines read that Sonny is going to the chair. She pulls back onto Main Street in her

Well, I hope you were doing a little West Texas waltz, wherever you are. Even if you're in your car, so what? Yeah. Joe Ely, that was West Texas Waltz from 1978's Honky Tonk Masquerade. And before that, The Road Goes On Forever, Love and Dangers, 1992. All right, we're down to the last half hour. A little Steve Forbert, Live at the Bottom Line, 2001. We're going to hear two cuts you might be familiar with. I would, well, certainly Roman.

0: rough. Thank
1: you. Yeah, you're welcome. You're welcome. Yeah. Well, a couple of songs, particularly Romeo's tune, I would imagine, you might be familiar with. But some live versions from Little Stevie Orbit, Steve Forbit, live at the Bottom Line 2001. All right. Into the last 20 minutes, John Fogerty from Blue Moon Swamp came out in 1997. A couple that I'm going to presume, unless you have the CD, you're not going to be familiar with. So, Blue Boy and Joy of My Life.
2: Uh-huh,

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Yeah. John Fogerty. From Blue Moon Swamp, Blue Boy, and Joy of My Life. Great stuff. All right. We're down to the last 10 minutes. A couple from Dan Fogelberg. 1975 Captured Angel. We're going to hear Comes and Goes. And 1974, Souvenirs, As the Raven Flies. I think Joe Walsh is doing a lot of guitar work for him. And I do want to point out that a Fogelberg is really much, much levels better than a Weisselberg. So there you go. All righty. Here you go. Some Dan Fogelberg.

Well, I'm down to the last 4 minutes here. Let me take that down and just say my goodbyes. I'm turning you over to Weird Joe, and I will see you in a week. And in between, be kind, because everyone you meet is fighting a hard battle. I should say, this is John Fahey, and the song is called Special River Blues from 1998.

0: 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The Goodspeed at 6 Main Street in East Haddam, Connecticut presents Crazy for You, the tap dancing Gershwin hit, now playing through August 16th. For more information, 860-873-8668. The Little Theater of Manchester at Cheney Hall presents 12 Angry Jurors, the courtroom thriller, now playing through August 16th. For more information, 860-647-9824. The Bloomfield Summer Concert Series Thursday evening, 7 p.m. on the Town Green, wraps up Thursday, August 20th with LaTanya Farrell. Enjoy yourself from WRTC Hartford.
1: All right, it is a minute after 5, and as Jackie told you, you are tuned to WRTC Hartford. I'm Mr. Weird Joe, and as always, mostly sometimes, we'll be starting off with an instrumental from our gentle friends up north from Montreal, a little ensemble that sometimes goes by the name of God's Pea.

0: know. This sort of thing used to be civilized. You'd hit a guy, you're done. But with Benedict, at the end of this, he better not know you're involved. Not know your names or think you're dead, because he'll kill you. And then he'll go to work on you. That's why we have to be very careful. Very precise.
1: Well funded.
0: Yeah. You gotta be nuts, too. And you're gonna need a crew as nuts as you are. Who do you got in mind?

All right, you're tuned to WRTC Hartford with Mr. Weird Joe here. 45 minutes, talk-free, mostly, I suppose. I mean, I was talking on the phone a bit, but not on the air. Finishing up that set with a Bedhead. I mean, you've heard of hardcore. That was definitely slowcore. And a bunch of, like, electronic-type music, I suppose, at the beginning, and some horns and violins and all kinds of stuff. All over the place. Yeah, a little spasmatic, I suppose. I don't know. Beautiful, beautiful day out there. And that's why I opened up with God's Pea this afternoon. That particular instrumental just makes me think of, like, morning breaking. And not that it's morning right now. It is in the afternoon, and night will be falling soon, I suppose. All right, up next, catch myself from babbling too much here. We'll continue on with Mark McGuire, not the baseball player by any means, but obviously the musician. And for anyone out there in radio lands, comments and musical suggestions, or you just want to talk about some weird stuff, give me a call at 860-297-2450.

I do remember one thing. It took hours and hours, and by the time I was done with it, I was so involved, I didn't know what to think. I carried it around with me for days and days, playing little games, like not looking at it for a whole day, and then looking at it to see if I still liked it. I did!

repeat myself when under stress. I repeat myself when under stress. I repeat myself when under stress. I repeat myself when under stress. I repeat. The more I look at it, the more I like it. I do think it's good. The fact is, no matter how closely I study it, no matter how I take it apart, no matter how I break it down, it remains consistent.

All right, you are tuned to WRTC Hartford with Mr. Weird Joe here. It's been like a serious hour since I basically spoke last. And not that I'm trying to give anyone the cold shoulder or anything like that, but I just don't want to stop playing the music. It's just the way I feel. Can't keep a good DJ down, I suppose. But yeah, when I got here this evening, I... You know, I was bringing some records and CDs with me. I own nothing on MP3s or anything like that. I don't plug in. I remember the first time I saw a student plug their phone into the mixing board, which was, I don't know, like the early 2000s. It blew my mind. And they're like, oh, wow, you have vinyl. You have records. They're so heavy. Yeah, they're heavy, all right. But yeah, I put aside a bunch of records that I wanted to bring in tonight, and I grabbed the wrong pile. I didn't realize it until I got in here. And the same thing went with a pile of CDs that I put aside and brought the wrong pile. So as always, I'm kind of flying by the seat of my pants here tonight. Just had a track from the Daruti column. They just put out a CD, their first in like over 10 years. The name of the disc is Renaissance. And I'm gonna play another track from this particular release. It was released like, 10 days ago, something like that. So, yeah, other than that, I really have not much to say. Other than the fact, oh yeah, when I was driving in, I'm always looking at people's license plates. And there was this really, really styling Porsche that I was actually passing on the highway. And not like an old Porsche, like brand spanking new, probably like close to a $200,000 vehicle. And the license plate read S-E-L-L-H-Y, sell high. Yeah, I bet that guy certainly did. I bet he did. Let's see if he might adopt me or something like that. But another interesting plate I saw this past week was with the number 45 RPM. I was like, oh yeah, I would like to have that plate. I would like to have that plate. All right, enough of me. I want to get back to the music here. Like I mentioned, I'm going to play another track from the new Daruti column disc. And if anyone's interested, it is off of London Records. And yeah, it was released 13 days ago. So here we go. Without further ado, the Daruti column here on WRTC Hartford.

Poets. My time is up. And I should mention, you are tuned to WRTC Hartford with Mr. Weird Joe here. And as I mentioned, my time is up. Stay tuned for the land of misfit tunes coming at you. More interesting rock. And as always, just want to mention that you should drive carefully, whether you're driving a car or an airplane or a helicopter or a moped. Drive carefully, because 80% of all people are caused by accidents. Until next time, take care and be kind.

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The annual Summer Nights on the Green concert presented by the Town of Windsor and Windsor's Farmers Market are Thursdays from 6 to 8 p.m. August 13th is Fleetwood McCrane, Fleetwood Mac Tribute Band. 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The Goodspeed at 6 Main Street in East Haddam, Connecticut presents Crazy for You, the tap dancing Gershwin hit, now playing through August 16th. For more information, 860-873-8668. The Little Theater of Manchester at Cheney Hall presents 12 Angry Jurors, the courtroom thriller, now playing through August 16th. For more information, 860-647-9824. The Bloomfield Summer Concert Series Thursday evening, 7 p.m. on the Town Green, wraps up Thursday, August 20th with LaTanya Farrell. 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

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Hello, everybody out there in Radio Lands and beyonds. I don't know what's beyond Radio Lands, quite honestly. This is Catherine, bringing you the Land of Misfit Tunes here on 89.3 WRTC in Hartford.

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1: 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Over at Infinity Hall in Hartford, Thursday, August 20th, it's Eric Gales. And over at Infinity Hall in Norfolk, Thursday, August 20th, it's Joanne Shaw Taylor. And Saturday, August 29th, it's the Moonrise Cartel. Over at Black Eyed Sally's in Hartford, Friday, August 14th, it's the Aidan Giddings Band. 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Arno and the Lowdown are Friday, August 21st. Kate Caruso and the Elegant Vagabonds are Saturday, August 22nd. And Friday, August 28th, it's Automatic Slim. And the Mighty Soul Drivers come to Black Eyed Sally's on Saturday, August 29th. Over at the Katherine Hepburn Theater in Old Saybrook, Wednesday, August 12th, it's The Cold Stairs. Allie Venable is Thursday, August 13th. Herman's Hermits is Sunday, August 16th. And the Atlanta Rhythm Section is Tuesday, August 18th. Wednesday, August 19th, it's Larry McRae. Thursday, August 20th, it's The Lovin' Spoonful. And Gary Lewis and the Playboys is at the Kate on Saturday,